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Thanks for tuning in to the Hot 96 Night Show. 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

0: like, okay, that's what I'm talking about. Great weekend, right?
1: Right.
0: But then I was like, wait, at one point he told me he was down. So is that $250 profit, or is that like making up for the hundred and something that he lost and then some?
1: That's boy math.
0: No.
1: Boy math.
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0: like, okay, that's what I'm talking about. Great weekend, right?
1: Right.
0: But then I was like, wait. At one point, he told me he was down. So is that $250 profit? Or is that, like, making up for the 100 and something that he lost and then some?
1: That's boy math.
0: No.
1: Boy math.
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0: That's what I'm talking about. Great weekend, right?
1: Right.
0: But then I was like, wait. At one point, he told me he was down. So is that $250 profit? Or is that, like, making up for the 100 and something that he lost and then some?
1: That's boy math.
0: No.
1: Boy math.
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1: Okay, that's about what I've got mine set to when I'm at home.
2: Yeah.
1: When I'm away from home, it's probably 74, 75.
2: Oh, fair.
1: Save a little energy.
2: Yeah.
1: It's Clay and Mackenzie here in the Hot 96 Morning Show. I'm trying to figure out what the correct temperature is, and I probably won't ever be right with this for a while.
2: It's a controversial topic. Everyone has their opinions about what the thermostat should be set to.
1: Right. And right now, it's fluctuating all the time because my wife, Katie's pregnant, and we are in summer.
2: Right.
1: It's hot outside.
2: Right.
1: She's hot inside.
2: Yes.
1: And I'm trying to help her.
2: We've got to keep her cool. That is priority number one.
1: Like last night, she came upstairs and was like, "Why is it so hot downstairs?" I'm like, "I don't know. Let me go figure it out." And she's like,
2: "Fix it.
1: What is it? What's it set on down there?" I'm like, 70. And she's like, understanding that that's the normal temperature it's set on. And she's like, "Well, why is it so hot?" I'm like, "I don't know. I'll fix it for you. I'm sorry. I love you. Go to bed. Put the fans on. Do everything.
2: Right.
1: I'm trying to help you out." And me, I'm comfortable no matter what. I mean, if it's super hot, then I'm like, you know, I'll say something. But,
2: fair.
1: You know, the colder it is, like, I can survive.
2: That's Tyler. I'm like, he sets it on 68, then he'll go to like 67. And I'm like, why? That 1 degree makes it a lot colder.
1: It does. Makes a huge difference.
2: Yeah. I can't believe it's at 70, but I did check it this morning when I left and it was at 70. And that is shocking to me. So I don't know if he's fine with it when we're not home.
1: Maybe.
2: But normally he's trying to freeze me out.
1: Yeah. Yeah. And he'll tell you just put on a sweatshirt.
2: Or something. Yeah. Exactly. He will.
1: Good for him. And that's what I would say, too. If someone's cold, put a sweatshirt on. It's that easy. It's that easy. You steal them anyway.
2: My feet are cold, okay?
1: Blanket. Socks.
2: Okay, I do all of that.
1: And?
2: I'm so cold.
1: Put some pants on. Sweatpants. I just gave you three options.
2: Oh, this house is a prison.
1: Oh, my God. What should the normal temperature be inside? Because we're all trying to figure this out, and we don't know what to set it at. What is yours set on currently? Go check it out. If you've already left for work or school or whatever, you know, if school's even in right now, summer school maybe. But what is yours set on at home right now? Text in 82474. Let us know. It's Hot 96.
2: I was like, okay, that's what I'm talking about. Great weekend, right?
1: Right.
2: But then I was like, wait, at one point he told me he was down. 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
1: That's boy math.
2: No.
1: Boy math.
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1: There's no hiding from it. OnlyFans is real. And there might be some people around you that might have one, whether they post or they're just on there to look.
2: Sure.
1: It's a thing. It's Clay and McKenzie here in the Hot 96 Morning Show. And the reason I bring this up is because there are a lot of people with OnlyFans that you don't even realize.
2: You're probably right. Yeah.
1: And according to this little poll, it turns out that we got the top 10 cities in America that have been listed for spending the most on OnlyFans.
2: Okay, so these aren't like the creators themselves or whatever. These are people spending money,
1: right?
2: Like subscriptions and
1: right, not necessarily, you know, the ones posting. They could be
2: spending, you never know.
1: But at number 5, Minneapolis, Minnesota.
2: Okay. Maybe
1: not much.
2: Not a lot to do.
1: All right. It's the Midwest. It could probably get cold up there. You got to warm up somehow.
2: Okay. Fair.
1: Miami, Florida.
2: Yeah.
1: I could see that.
2: Yeah.
1: You know, there's not much clothing down there anyway. It's hot.
2: I would say that's heavy on the, like, actual creator side as well.
1: Yeah. I mean, it's a, you know, it's
2: beach and hot and, yeah, spicy.
1: Right. At number 3, very surprising. Salt Lake City, Utah. What y'all doing out there?
2: Because once again, like, okay, I guess, you know, maybe not a lot going on, but people travel to Utah, like, on vacation. So I feel like there is things to do.
1: And also a very religious state.
2: True. Okay.
1: We're not going to tell. Number 2, Orlando, Florida.
2: Okay.
1: It's just Florida.
2: You're right.
1: What are you going to do?
2: It is a little crazy down there. I just, you know, you could hop, skip, and jump to Disney World, but instead, you're going to get on OnlyFans.
1: Buy some OnlyFans stuff. And number 1 city in America for spending the most money on OnlyFans content, Atlanta, Georgia.
2: Okay, yeah.
1: I can see that.
2: Adds up a little bit.
1: I mean, there are a lot of clubs down there.
2: Sure. And like still towards the south. So like warmer weather. Like I could see it. Yeah.
1: Yes. And it turns out Atlanta is spending $26.2 million on OnlyFans content.
2: My God.
1: Twice as much as the number 2 city, Orlando, which has $14.3 million.
2: I have never had one. And I'm not going to say I haven't thought about it because you talk about a side hustle. Make that money. Make that money.
1: If you find the good angles and pictures, hey, you can make some money off that.
2: We don't shame anybody. If that's what you do, cool. Make that money.
1: Right. I'm sure there's plenty of people here in the tri-state that got OnlyFans.
2: Which cool. Like, hey, talk about it or don't.
1: Right. I'm just wondering what they say they do for a job. If grandma's like, what have you been doing? What have you been doing after you graduated?
2: Since when did you afford a Bugatti? Like,
1: grandma, I'm on the internet. Oh, what are you doing there, sweetie?
2: Just say you're an influencer. Because, like, you know.
1: I don't know. I'd probably prefer to say I'm an OnlyFans creator rather
2: than. I'm just airing it out.
1: I don't feel like an influencer. I feel like that's a dirty word.
2: More than OnlyFans.
1: Yes, I know it's weird. I'm not one of those influencers. I'm not telling you to go.
2: I'm on OnlyFans.
1: That's right. God, I have some morals.
2: Hey, more power to you.
1: Yeah. Do you know someone that's got an OnlyFans account? And if so, text in 82474. I'd also like to know what they say they do for a job because, you know, some people are like, you know, private with it. Some people are like, yeah, that's what I do. I do all that. But
2: true.
1: What do you think? Top 96.
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1: I found something on Reddit that I would really like to get into. It is, what is the millennial equivalent of walk to school in the snow uphill both ways? It's Clay and McKenzie here on the Hot 96 Morning Show. To start it all off, I have absolutely walked towards the highway to go to school when it snowed so much. Because out in the middle of nowhere, you know, I'll tell you this. If the school bus sees mountains of snow on a road, they're like, no.
2: We aren't even going down that way.
1: Nope. Like, so I had to walk a mile and a half in snow in high school just to be able to get picked up to go to school. That is my claim.
2: There you go.
1: My grandpa.
2: He's done it. Yeah.
1: As many times as he told me, I'll walk to school in the snow. Well, so did I.
2: Barefoot.
1: Not uphill. Barefoot. Not barefoot. Didn't do that.
2: That's the stories they would tell, though.
1: Absolutely. But now, you know, no one does that anymore. So what is the equivalent of doing that for millennials? One person said that I had to carry my iPod, my camera, and my cell phone in my purse in high school. They were all separate at the time. That's right.
2: That is so true, though.
1: My equivalent, I had to wait 20 minutes for one email to download. It wasn't even my email. It was my mom's. I had to wait 20 minutes for her email to download.
2: Those were the days.
1: Because that was my entertainment, seeing what her friends would send her on email.
2: Yep. Literally one person could work the technology in the house at a time.
1: Yes, absolutely.
2: It was rough.
1: One person said if you missed a TV episode when it aired, you just had to accept your fate. That was it.
2: That was so difficult. And now it's like we stream everything, but even before streaming was DVR, and DVR was a luxury.
1: For sure.
2: Like, you had a fancy house, you had money if you had DVR, and you could record stuff and watch it.
1: Go to my rich friend's house.
2: No doubt.
1: With TiVo.
2: Oh my gosh.
1: The good old stuff.
2: Crazy.
1: Pushing the same button three times to type one letter while texting.
2: Mm-hmm.
1: I had to do that.
2: And see, that should show how much patience we used to have. Because if you were typing out a paragraph like we type out paragraphs now on our smartphones, it was going to be a minute.
1: Yeah.
2: And, oh, God forbid you messed up a letter and you had to, like, backspace. Because, like, great. No autocorrect.
1: Nope.
2: Uh-uh.
1: Nope.
2: Just backspace and half my work is lost.
1: We're talking about the equivalent of I had to walk to school in the snow both ways for millennials. And this definitely, I can absolutely relate 100%. The landline phones, if someone called you, you didn't have any caller ID.
2: Just
1: picked it up.
2: Yep.
1: Because the phone's ringing.
2: You never know.
1: You had to either remember your friend's phone number or find your address book. You couldn't just find their name in the phone, click on it, and then it was calling.
2: Nope. You literally had to write it down and store it.
1: Sometimes on your hand when you're at school.
2: It was a time.
1: Yeah.
2: Kids these days have no idea.
1: Sometimes my iPod wouldn't charge all the way, and so I'd have to go to school with 20% on my iPod.
2: Yeah, and how much anxiety did that cause?
1: Too much. We had it so tough. Back in the day, Netflix came in the mail and not streamed.
2: Wow. Yep. Yep.
1: I didn't even have Netflix before that.
2: No.
1: I didn't.
2: I didn't watch Netflix for the first time until I was a senior in high school.
1: You know what we did? We went to Premiere Video in Newburgh.
2: Yeah, we did.
1: We went to Premiere Video in Newburgh.
2: We went to Blockbuster.
1: And Blockbuster. We had memberships for both of them, just in case.
2: Oh, my gosh.
1: Just in case.
2: I forgot all of these things happened. What a time.
1: Y'all remember Premiere Video.
2: Wow.
1: Because I'll tell you, that's what saved my life as a kid.
2: Yep.
1: Movies and video games. From Premiere Video.
2: Mm-mm-mm.
1: 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What is your millennial equivalent of walking to school in the snow uphill both ways? Top 96.
2: I was like, okay, that's what I'm talking about. Great weekend, right?
1: Right.
2: But then I was like, wait, at one point he told me he was down. So is that $250 profit, or is that like making up for the 100 and something that he lost and then some?
1: That's boy math.
2: No.
1: Boy math.
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1: So earlier we were talking about being on the internet at a young age because Khloe Kardashian says her kids who are 3 and 7.5 have no access to the internet, no social media. She doesn't want them to get online just yet, which, you know, a lot of people agree with that. Some may disagree with that.
2: Yeah.
1: That's okay. We're having a conversation about it.
2: But for sure.
1: I found some of the top signs that you grew up without a smartphone because obviously smartphone, instant access to the internet, instant access to pretty much anything you can think of. And so I found some ideas and some signs that you possibly grew up without one. I definitely grew up without one. I think my first smartphone that I got was college. I mean, I had a cell, like the first cell phone I had was 8th grade. And it was a flip phone.
2: Same. I had a Nokia, one of those things you could literally throw at the wall and it would still work.
1: Yep.
2: It was indestructible.
1: Yep. Except for mine because my dog chewed it and somehow my dog's teeth were like made of steel.
2: Fair enough.
1: But here are the signs that you grew up without a smartphone. You might have more than 10 phone numbers memorized.
2: Yes.
1: Do you?
2: I remember my old home phone that doesn't exist. My grandparents' home phone that doesn't exist.
1: Nice.
2: And I know, yeah, probably my inner circle, I know all their phone numbers.
1: Okay, good. You don't need a GPS to drive home. Mackenzie's out.
2: Absolutely not.
1: Mackenzie's out.
2: I have lived in Evansville, the area, my entire life, and I
1: still don't know where you're going.
2: I map everywhere I go.
1: Still don't know the directions. What side does the sun set on, Mackenzie?
2: That's in the west.
1: That's correct.
2: Thank you. Don't know where that's at. I'll see it when the sun goes down.
1: Oh boy.
2: Then I'll know.
1: You own multiple photo albums.
2: Oh, duh. Come on.
1: Physical.
2: Yeah.
1: Nice.
2: Yeah.
1: All your music is in a CD case.
2: I have a giant CD thing.
1: Yes, with the plastic sleeves.
2: Absolutely.
1: Oh, me too. It's in my garage right now.
2: I don't think my car has a CD player, though. That is the problem.
1: It used to take you 20 minutes to type out a text message.
2: Yeah, because you had to hit the button multiple times. Yeah.
1: Uh-huh. If you're trying to call somebody back, then you don't want them knowing. You basically use star 69.
2: Oh, I thought it was star 67.
1: No.
2: Are you sure?
1: You star 69 to call people back.
2: Or am I thinking of 67? How terrible is that?
1: Right. Brain rot. Watching TV was bad for your eyes.
2: Yeah. Or your brain cells.
1: Yeah. It's going to rot your brain, kids.
2: Yep, all of that.
1: Turns out looking at your phone late at night is even worse. So take that.
2: Love that for us.
1: You didn't have neck problems by the age of 12?
2: Oh. Our posture as a society is
1: worst.
2: Just,
1: ugh. The worst. You hurt your shoulder trying to take a selfie? That's how you know we didn't grow up with smartphones.
2: Wow.
1: Nowadays.
2: Remember selfie sticks?
1: Unfortunately, I do.
2: Mm-hmm.
1: I do. You know,
2: I do keep a tripod around. I will say that.
1: It's not a selfie stick, though.
2: You're right.
1: Not a selfie stick.
2: Thank goodness.
1: Oh, Lord. How dumb we looked holding those things out. I remember doing that with one family vacation.
2: And yep.
1: Be in mind, we do have a large family, and where we were taking pictures was not in public. And so we needed, like, some way of getting everybody in.
2: Fair.
1: And somebody brought a selfie stick. I was like, okay.
2: Clutch.
1: Here we are.
2: Clutch.
1: So one more. If you missed a call, you just wait for them to call back.
2: Oh, yeah.
1: You don't have to call them. They'll call back.
2: Yeah. Don't worry. They're going to get a hold of you one way or another.
1: Oh, the good old days. Top 96.
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2: Mackenzie, do you have like a routine for like your face, for makeup?
3: I try. Not elaborate.
2: Okay.
3: It's basic.
2: Would you say that you spend a lot of money on makeup or
3: actually
2: face
3: no.
2: wash?
3: No. Like hot take? No.
2: Okay. Really?
3: I'm all natural. That's a lie.
2: Oh. Okay.
3: I'm a lot more natural than I used to be.
2: Okay.
3: Because I used to have fake eyelashes. You know that.
2: And you stopped wearing them.
3: Yeah. Yeah.
2: Why?
3: Did you notice?
2: Yeah.
3: Okay. I'm sure you noticed.
2: But why did you stop wearing them?
3: Well, as much as I enjoyed them because I like never wore makeup because those make you look like you have makeup on, right?
2: Yeah.
3: So it's like I don't have to try and I look like I'm trying.
2: Easy.
3: But, I mean, what I do for a living outside of being on Hot 96 is basically sweat.
2: Yeah.
3: So they just kind of got in the way and were like a hassle. And I was like, you know what?
2: Yeah.
3: And I've worn them, I'm not kidding, Clay, for probably 5 years straight. So my eyes needed a beat.
2: Definitely.
3: So.
2: Definitely. It's Clay, it's Mackenzie, it's the Hot 96 Morning Show. I only ask because I found out what the average woman spends for makeup and like face routines and all that.
3: Ooh, I bet it's going to hurt.
2: Give me what you think your average would be, like money-wise.
3: Like monthly or?
2: Yeah.
3: Okay. Well, and I'm not going to say I don't like get a facial here or there,
2: right.
3: But definitely not on a monthly basis. I'd say like every 3 months I may go get a nice facial.
2: Okay.
3: Or something like that. But I try to take care of my skin as in like in the morning, I wash it, I moisturize, and I do that when I go to bed. But makeup?
2: Mm-hmm.
3: I mean, I bet you, I'm not even joking, I probably spend under $50 for sure.
2: Okay, you're under the average spending.
3: Okay, I figured.
2: Apparently, the average spending cost of makeup and, you know, face treatments and whatnot.
3: Yeah.
2: $150.
3: Mm-hmm.
2: That's a lot.
3: So when I got my lashes done, it was around $100. And that was like, that was every 3 weeks. So sometimes that was twice a month.
2: Every 3 weeks?
3: Yeah.
2: For fake lashes?
3: Yeah.
2: Mackenzie.
3: I know.
2: Good Lord.
3: So I'm saving money right now.
2: You're definitely saving money.
3: But then I just spend it in other ways. But
2: right.
3: That's okay. Girl math.
2: Wow. Yeah, girl.
3: Not saying it's not worth it. I loved wearing lashes. And I'm all for the girlies being dolled up all the time. Go for it. I'm just saying personally.
2: Right.
3: One, I don't know what I'm doing. I'll be honest with you.
2: Does anybody know what they're doing?
3: Yes, Clay.
2: What are we doing right now?
3: I mean makeup-wise. I watch girls on TikTok do their makeup, and I'm just in awe. And they even tell you step-by-step, and I'm like, there's still no way. Like, there's still no way I could swing this. You look amazing. You do it so effortlessly.
2: Right.
3: And you, it like blend. I'm like, there's just no way. So
2: I
3: let them do
2: understand.
3: It. I let them do it.
2: I get that, you know, some people just want to upgrade their look.
3: Totally.
2: They already look great.
3: Totally.
2: But they want to upgrade and show it off a little bit.
3: Yeah.
2: Show off the skills. Totally.
3: I mean, that's
2: understand.
3: Their passion, though. You know what
2: yeah.
3: I mean? That's their creativity. That's their, like, creative outlet.
2: Right.
3: So it's like,
2: $150 bucks. What is that, like, 5 makeup products?
3: Depending where you shop.
2: Mm, yeah.
3: I'm a drugstore girly. Like,
2: oh, man.
3: I'm going into the supermarket.
2: I think the
3: like,
2: last time I spent $150 bucks was on food.
3: That's about right.
2: God, I can't imagine spending
3: man,
2: it on
3: so.
2: Makeup. All right, text in 82474. You can also call 812-491-9468. We can keep you anonymous. But let us know how much do you think you spend on makeup maybe a month. It's Hot 96.
3: Okay, that's what I'm talking about. Great weekend, right?
2: Right.
3: But then I was like, wait. At one point, he told me he was down. So is that $250 profit? Or is that like making up for the 100 and something that he lost and then some?
2: That's boy math.
3: No.
2: Boy math.
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1: Mackenzie, you know what I just realized the other day?
2: Tell me.
1: No one really orders food off of their phone anymore.
2: Ooh, yeah? Like actually calls it in is what you're saying?
1: Yes. It's Clay and Mackenzie here in the Hot 96 Morning Show. I think the last place that I put an order in on the phone for to go was a place called Yenching out there on South Green River.
2: Love Yenching.
1: Oh, I love Yenching. It's not, this is not a paid advertisement.
2: No.
1: I'm just letting you know.
2: It's just the truth.
1: That's probably the last place I called to order a to-go order on the phone.
2: Fair.
1: Not using online order. Not using my phone to order online.
2: Yep.
1: This was straight up calling the phone number, talking to a real live person on the other end, saying what I wanted. And then they tell me what it will cost. I go pick it up. And that is it.
2: Yeah. Speaking of local, I have recently done that to Wasabi in Evansville.
1: So
2: I know
1: you did call on your phone.
2: Yep, it's true. They have a couple locations. So I always call me and Tyler's sushi orders and Wasabi. And then I love a good salad from Taroni's.
1: Oh.
2: I know Taroni's is known for pizza. Don't come at me. It's delicious. But they have this Italian salad that, like, shoot, I might order it today because that sounds good. So I'll call it in, like, when I leave here.
1: Yeah.
2: And then I'll drive by Forget-Me-Not on Weinbach. And I will pick out my salad.
1: Ooh.
2: Say less.
1: So you actually do it pretty often?
2: Yeah.
1: Okay.
2: I do it more than I like DoorDash or Uber Eats because honestly, like, I know some people think that's so convenient.
1: Right.
2: I think it's complicated.
1: No, that won't count. No.
2: I think it's complicated.
1: What counts?
2: It stresses me out.
1: What counts is calling someone on the phone and putting your order in. It's not getting online on your phone to put the order in for, like, Uber, DoorDash, all that stuff.
2: Right.
1: Or straight from the place itself.
2: Yeah.
1: No, I'm talking about talking to a person on the phone to put that order in. I don't see it happen anymore. Usually you'll just get on your phone there and you will get on, like, the web browser and order it there, and then that's about it.
2: Yep.
1: But you really don't see that anymore. What's the last place you put an order in on the phone, talking to somebody?
2: Yep.
1: Where was it? When was it? 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
1: I totally understand the point of tracking your kids when they're in high school. You just want to make sure they're safe and where they're supposed to be.
2: Sure.
1: And, you know, where they tell you they're going to be. Totally understand that. But what is the age where you stop doing that? It's Clay and McKenzie here in the Hot 96 Morning Show. McKenzie, I'm going to assume that your parents never really tracked your location when you were growing up.
2: So funny thing is, my mom was, I feel, more strict than my best friend's mom in high school. However, my mom, I don't think she was like tech savvy enough. I mean, we're talking what? We were in high school 12 years ago, as painful as that is to think about.
1: It was a little more, but yeah.
2: So, like, Life 360 was not a thing.
1: Nope.
2: And, like, sharing your location was not a thing. Like,
1: nope.
2: My friend's mom had to get either some sort of app or, like, got her a phone that was compatible with this, like, tracking thing.
1: Right.
2: And let me just say this. As a high schooler that was a little rebellious here and there, there were times that we knew her mom had a tracking device. And thankfully, her mom doesn't live in Evansville anymore, so she's not going to hear this. I'm sorry, Christy. We would leave the phone where we said we were gonna be and go off to do reckless things. So I almost feel like, again, I should not give parenting advice because I'm not a parent, but as a rebellious teen, maybe you just say like, hey, I have your location because I just want to know wherever you are, like you are safe. You're not going to, like, you know, get grounded or get in trouble or whatever.
1: Mm-hmm.
2: But it was almost like she was holding on to the leash so tight that we were like, let's do something crazy. We literally left her phone in one of the mall, like, plants. We
1: just
2: hid it
1: something.
2: Just to go to, like, a house party. And then we came back and got it.
1: They've been sitting at a bench in front of Victoria's Secret for 3 hours.
2: So long.
1: What are they doing?
2: Yeah. So.
1: Well, I bring this up because, you know, I never had that growing up. My mom didn't track my location. We didn't have the technology at the time. But nowadays, there's parents that do track their kids' location, which, again, I can't say I wouldn't because I might end up doing that one day. But what is the cutting off point? Because now, you know, some of these kids are going off to college and they still have their locations on their phones. And, you know, there's some kids that are reaching, like, 25 and still their kids can, or their parents can still see their kids' locations on the app. Like, where's a cutting off point here?
2: I feel like as long as you're not a helicopter parent, that you're literally still like bossing your kid around and grounding them and things at 25. Like, I have my brother's location.
1: Mm-hmm.
2: I have my fiance's location. I have my grandmother's location.
1: But that's a little different, I'd say.
2: I guess. I am just thinking, like, you're grown. You're going to make your own decisions regardless. I just want to know if I can't get a hold of you, like, are you in a ditch? Like, I want to know that. I want to know that, you know?
1: I would say the cutting off point is probably, if I'm going beyond an age, if I'm going to say the cutting off point is when you move out on your own.
2: Fair.
1: That's a cutting off point because now you're grown and you're going to do your own stuff. And why do I need to know where your location's at all the time?
2: Yeah.
1: However, if you're still, like, living with the parent, I would say I'm keeping that location on no matter what. Because if you're going to come back to my home,
2: true,
1: I'm going to know where you're at.
2: Their house, their rules. I feel that.
1: Right. And more than likely, they're paying the phone bill anyway.
2: True.
1: So there you go.
2: True.
1: Text in 82474 or call 812-491-9468. If you're a parent and you're still tracking your kids, first of all, how old are they? And what age do you think that will be cut off? Or maybe you've already cut off the location. So what made you cut that location off? Hot 96.
2: I was like, okay, that's what I'm talking about. Great weekend, right?
1: Right.
2: But then I was like, wait, at one point he told me he was down. So is that $250 profit? Or is that like making up for the 100 and something that he lost and then some?
1: That's boy math.
2: No.
1: Boy math.
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1: We're talking about wedding dates and if yours mattered to you so much that you had to have a certain day to get married on. Did your wedding date matter to you?
2: Yeah, so my husband and I picked July 7th, 2007 because it was 7-7-7, July 7th, 2007. We got engaged on May 2nd. Which is a 5 for May and 2, so 5 plus 2 equals 7. So when it came to picking a wedding date, I felt like we had to have a 7 in there somewhere, and then I was like, let's just triple 7, that bad boy. So 7-7-7.
1: Lots of 7s in there. Do you have any kids?
2: Yes, we actually have 4 kids together.
1: You gonna have, busy. You gonna have like 3 more to make it 7?
2: Oh, my gosh, no. I think 4 is good, but we do have 3 pets, 3 dogs. So I guess with our fur babies and our 2 naked babies, we do have 7.
1: All right, fair enough. 812-491-9468, text in 82474. Did the day of your wedding matter to you so much that you had to handpick it? It had to be this exact day or it wasn't going to work at all. 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
3: 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Just kidding, she has nothing planned.
4: Nope, I don't even have a date. I kind of do, I keep changing my mind, and my fiance Tyler's like, will you just decide and let me know?
3: He's leaving it up to you.
4: He don't care. Okay. However,
3: he don't care. He just had to ask.
4: I offered a date, and he decided to tell me that was the day he got married to his previous wife.
3: Ooh, yeah, probably avoid that one.
4: Yeah.
3: I mean, to be fair, it would be easier for him to remember.
4: No.
3: But then he has to remember the other one.
4: No. He is erasing.
3: Listen, do you see
4: the last one from his memory?
3: I agree, it's not good, but do you see my point?
4: No.
3: Okay. Anyway.
4: Yeah, whatever. That's why I can't decide on a date, so.
3: Right. Well, once you do decide the date, then you're going to have to start, you know, throwing out those invitations. Be like, hey, guess what? Reminder, we're getting married.
4: Yes, save the date.
3: Right. Well, I want you to know before you get into it all that you won't have every single person you invite go.
4: Fair.
3: Someone will decline.
4: And I'm sure you, like, you budget for that, right?
3: Yes.
4: Like, okay. 15% of people are going to say they can't make it.
3: Right. But also, just, you know, by chance, maybe it will happen. But budget for that not happening.
4: Yeah.
3: But I will say I did find some cases of people declining weddings for crazy reasons.
4: Oh.
3: And here's a crazy one. One person said the father of the bride was not going to be there.
4: Oh.
3: And the reason was, he said, I won't know anyone and I'll be bored.
4: Oh, my gosh.
3: So to be fair, it continues on to say all of his kids and grandkids were there. He has no other family and no friends to speak of. And it was a 15-minute civil ceremony. But he didn't know anyone that was going to be there.
4: Dad of
3: Father
4: the year.
3: Of the bride.
4: Literally.
3: I won't know anyone.
4: You suck, dude.
3: You could if you go. Dad.
4: Wow.
3: You're paying for it. Wow.
4: Yeah, right. Just send him the bill. Send him the bill. Whatever.
3: How was it, honey? Was it a good time?
4: Yeah.
3: You should have been there. Another excuse was aliens.
4: Oh.
3: I mean, that's fair.
4: Like, they were like, I can't come to your wedding because aliens might be there.
3: So the excuse was, obviously, aliens, but then they continued to say, a volcano erupted less than a week before my wedding. My family was convinced that since my wedding was 20 minutes from the volcano, that aliens were coming to attack.
4: Wow.
3: Love it. Love it.
4: That is, yeah, super rational. I'm glad everyone agreed on that.
3: I'm glad they explained themselves.
4: Mm-hmm. Yeah, yeah.
3: It's not the volcano, it's the aliens.
4: Maybe
3: because the volcano erupted.
4: Right. Maybe you dodged a bullet by not having those people there.
3: I would say so.
4: Mm.
3: I mean, sounds like you're getting married in Hawaii, which that sounds
4: awesome.
3: Hey,
4: lucky you.
3: Right, but
4: are there aliens?
3: Just be careful.
4: I've never been to Hawaii. Really, somebody tell me.
3: Be careful. All right, text in 82474. You can call 812-491-9468. If somebody declined going to a wedding of yours, or maybe it was someone else's, maybe it was your excuse, what was the excuse? We'll go through some texts and calls coming up next on Hot 96.
4: Okay, that's what I'm talking about. Great weekend, right?
3: Right.
4: But then I was like, wait. At one point, he told me he was down. So is that $250 profit? Or is that, like, making up for the 100 and something that he lost and then some?
3: That's boy math.
4: No.
3: Boy math.
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1: When you were younger, what was the biggest lie that your parents told you? And I think I know why they lied to you. We are so blessed as parents right now that if our children ask us a question, we can Google it. Parker, my daughter, and if you have small children, you know this. You're never prepared for what's going to come out of their mouth. It could be, I love you, Mommy. It could be something they learned at school. Or Parker was in the back of the car to church, and she said, Mommy, what is rabies? And honest to God, I didn't know what rabies was. Some of the kids, I guess, after church were talking about Old Yeller, which is a whole other conversation.
2: Oh, no.
1: And she was like, Mommy, what's rabies? Now, if I'd asked my mom that in the 80s when I was a child, she wouldn't have been able to get on her phone immediately, Google it, and tell me what it was.
2: Right.
1: She would have made something up. I, on the other hand, made the mistake of not making something up and looking up what rabies is.
2: And you told her the honest-to-God truth.
1: I said it's when an animal bites another animal, which is a terrible thing to say to a five-year-old, because then she's like, why do animals bite other animals?
2: Because they got teeth.
1: That's what I said. I said, well, sometimes animals are mad. She's like, why are animals mad? And I'm like, this is why your parents lied to you.
2: Mm-hmm.
1: Because they didn't want to have to deal with all these questions.
2: Right.
1: So now I'm at the point, Clay, because you're going to get to this point, too. When you have kids,
2: mm-hmm.
1: they're going to ask you a question. And I need to know, before I get too far down this hole, is lying the better option? Because honesty is not the best policy right now, because now my daughter is terrified that a raccoon is going to jump out of a tree and bite her and give her rabies, and she's got to get a shot.
2: As she should be.
1: Well, Clay, I apparently did not convey the message well enough.
2: You know what? I will say maybe tell them the truth, but in like the kid version.
1: What's the kid version? Rabies is scary. Google it. I'm terrified.
2: I know it's scary, but you can't scare your kid.
1: I know.
2: Maybe if she asked me and said, Uncle Clay, what's rabies? I would say, It's a animal sickness. That
1: why do animals get sick, Uncle Clay?
2: Just like people get sick.
1: Well, are they going to die, Uncle Clay?
2: We all die someday.
1: When am I going to die, Uncle Clay?
2: Very far away.
1: How do you know that, Uncle Clay?
2: Because I know everything.
1: Do you see how hard this is?
2: No, this is easy.
1: Keep coming after me.
2: Because
1: I know everything. You know everything, Uncle Clay?
2: Yeah.
1: I guess I got to the point where I was going to be honest and then I lied. And I was going to be honest and then I lied.
2: All right. Here's the thing. If you lie to your kids, we're going to end up like Sarah Pepper, who figures out that crawdad fungus is not a thing.
1: Still to this day, it's the reason I have trust issues.
2: That's right.
1: My therapist and I still can't get past it.
2: Do you want to lie to your kid?
1: I don't know.
2: And have them embarrassed in college?
1: I don't know. No, because now she could give a full-on dissertation about rabies in kindergarten, and I'm afraid I'm going to get a note from school. 812-491-9468. Text at 82474. When your kids ask you a question about something that's kind of scary for them, do you lie to them? 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
5: Hot 96.

Partly sunny during the morning hours, then increasing clouds during the afternoon. Humidity levels still not too bad for this time of the year. Highs at 86. Showers and storms developing mainly late tonight. Lows down to 73. A couple of rounds of showers and storms on Saturday. Saturday, showers and storms early, even in the pre-dawn hours. Isolated threats for some damaging winds. Then again during the afternoon and evening. Highs only at 80. Mostly cloudy, showers early Saturday night, lows down to 68. Sunday, mostly cloudy, a 60% chance of showers and thunderstorms. The severe weather threats are low, with highs on Sunday at 79. I'm 14, First Alert, meteorologist Byron Douglas on...

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1: A family in Georgia is absolutely furious after a car dealership sold a family member a car, and this poor gentleman is not only blind, but also has a mental disability. He's 74 years old. He took a bus to this car dealership with $15,000 in cash that he saved from working small jobs, hoping to have a car again. And so he ends up going, and a salesman sold him a used Mini Cooper for just over $14,000. But then the car salesman drives him home because he knew that this poor guy could not even see the road. He couldn't see well enough to drive the car he just sold him. That's why the family's furious. I can totally understand why. Text Radar to 82474. You can get more details out of the news story. But my goodness, I am very mad for this family. It's Hot 96.

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Coming up next, I'll let you know what my friend did for his kid right here on Hot 96.

0: going to start learning as I go with this, but I am about to have a kid in September.
1: Yep.
0: First baby. And I need all the practice and hints and tips that I can get. It's Clay McKenzie here in the Hot 96 Morning Show. The other day, I was out and about with some friends, and they had their kids with them.
1: Sure.
0: One of their kids just was just throwing a huge fit, would not stop crying. And Buddy gets out a calculator and just hands it to her, and she stops.
1: Oh.
0: A calculator.
1: My gosh. You'd be so surprised, because it's kind of like at Christmas when everybody gets the family baby. All of these toys that are so expensive, bells and whistles, lights,
0: yeah.
1: Sounds, whatever. And the kid wants the wrapping paper.
0: Yeah, or the car keys. Or the car keys are so jingly.
1: Anything.
0: All the stuff. Listen, your babies are going crazy because I got my car keys.
1: This is like ASMR for babies.
0: Ooh.
1: I swear.
0: Well, I was like, why are you handing them a calculator? And they're like, it calms them down. I'm like, fair enough.
1: Well, and it's instead of handing them your phone where they could call someone, click on something, whatever, that calculator, it's not going to do anything.
0: Right. Right. I mean, there's got to be something out there that will make the baby stop crying.
1: Mm-hmm.
0: And it's sometimes the simplest of things. And you can text in 82474 if you've got something that your kid would immediately stop crying or raising a fuss over if they had this.
1: I love it. It's genius.
0: Yes. We got a text saying if I opened up the window blinds, they would be immediately stop crying. It's like a brand new world out there.
1: It's almost like a dog, like... Yes. Oh my gosh, something to look at.
0: Yes.
1: Like, what is going on out there?
0: It's the same with my cat. I will raise up the window, and she knows that means fresh air.
1: She's
0: outside,
1: mesmerized.
0: Birds,
1: yeah.
0: Rabbits, squirrels, yeah. Immediately runs to where that window is.
1: Love it.
0: I understand completely.
1: Yeah.
0: Another text in at 82474. Sometimes it's songs, Mackenzie.
1: Oh, I love a good song.
0: Uh-huh. Fancy Like was a song that
1: sure.
0: made this child calm down.
1: I mean, that child has a great taste in music already.
0: I'm just saying, there's always the one particular thing that you don't expect to make somebody calm down, but apparently it does. Again, you can text in 82474. You can also call 812-491-9468. Parents, what is the most uncommon thing that would make your child calm down from crying? It's Hot 96.

0: Mackenzie, I saw something in the news that totally blew my mind. It made me think back and just hit me so hard in the feels.
1: Okay, I want to know.
0: Clay and Mackenzie here on the Hot 96 Morning Show. Everyone that's probably, you know, older than 10
1: yeah,
0: remembers MySpace.
1: Yeah.
0: And how awesome it was.
1: Yeah. You had it was a big deal.
0: You had your top 8 or 12 friends, and, you know, if one friend makes you mad because they didn't invite you over to the pool party in the summer, they dropped off that top 12.
1: Yeah.
0: How dare you? Not my top 12. Couldn't be me. I wouldn't have this person.
1: I hope this is true so badly, because I would have thrived in the MySpace era. Unfortunately, it had like ended right when I was of the age to get social media. Like, I got Facebook. I think my parents let me get Facebook when I like graduated 8th grade, because they were like, okay, you're in high school now, whatever. But Facebook was truly just coming around. So during my middle school years was when MySpace was the rage, and I wasn't allowed, nor did I really care, because again, I was like in 6th grade. So I'm like, whatever. So I just feel like I truly missed my moment, because everyone says you got to put a song as like your vibe or your energy of your profile or whatever.
0: This is where we all became computer coders at an early age, because you could put your own song onto your MySpace profile. You could make your own backgrounds on your MySpace profile. There were some things that you could do that I could not even think of doing right now.
1: Like even more customizable than that.
0: Yes. And it was so fun, because when you got done with school, you'd go home. If you didn't have any like extracurriculars, you'd go home and you would just watch in real time the friends that would get online. Boom, this person's online. Boom, this person's online. You're like, awesome. Let's all talk.
1: What a time.
0: We were just talking, but let's talk online now.
1: Yeah.
0: And so there is, there's a possibility that it might return. Because back in 2010, it started to really go dormant, and Facebook took off and so on. And guys by the name of Chris and Tim Vanderhook, they were actually, you know, part of the early, early, early beginnings of whenever it was created by Zuckerberg.
1: Nice.
0: So they ended up purchasing MySpace in 2011 for $35 million.
1: Sure.
0: Now they want to relaunch the platform. No clear timetable, but they're saying that they want, they're waiting for the right time to do it. And if it doesn't work, we'll do it again. You might want to have your top 8 friends ready to go just in case it comes back.
1: I love it.
0: I deleted mine a long time ago, so, you know, old things wouldn't pop up again, because...
1: Fair.
0: You know.
1: And now you can start from scratch. I mean, this is, what, almost 20 years later, so you need to reinvent yourself. Yeah, come on.
0: Absolutely. I don't need all those old middle school pictures of me popping up.
1: Right.
0: Because your boy blossomed and aged like fine wine.
1: What a big glow up.
0: Oh, absolutely. You know, I can totally forget the middle school years. No problem.
1: Yeah, please do.
0: If you are ready for MySpace to return, text in 82474. Give us a call, 812-491-9468. What do you miss the most about MySpace? Top 96.

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1: Text dog to 82474 to meet our Hot Dog of the Week, brought into us by It Takes a Village. And Christine is in studio with us. Good morning, Christine.
2: Good morning.
1: Who do we have here breathing in the background?
2: We have Carissa.
1: Carissa, nice. She's a pretty dog.
2: She is. We pulled her from Warrick County Animal Control back in April and was quite surprised to see that she was pregnant a few weeks later.
1: Okay.
2: So
1: what were you doing in there?
2: So she has 9 puppies.
1: Okay.
2: That were born on site.
1: And we actually met a couple of them.
2: Yeah. 2 weeks ago when Lori was here, she brought 2 of the puppies in. So those guys are at their point where they're getting spayed and neutered, available for adoption.
1: Perfect.
2: Mama got spayed this week, so she is ready for adoption.
1: Awesome. That's what we want to hear. And she's got a beautiful fur color, just that light gray, and she's very friendly, and she was actually just laying behind the chair earlier, just splooted out, like she's doing right now. She's tired. She's trying to drag everybody around, but she just seems like a really friendly dog and just great with people.
2: Very friendly, very friendly. Since she was nursing and then just had surgery, we haven't been able to test her with other dogs or cats just yet.
1: Okay.
2: But loves people. I've even had her around my son. Mm-hmm. So she's been doing really well with him. She is 60 pounds, and as much as she is sitting back there like a baked potato behind you, she does have the energy, as you could tell while she was a little pulling on the leash.
1: Yeah, just a little bit, but not too bad. And she just seems like a big cuddle bug, too. Mm-hmm. She seems like that kind of dog that would just love to jump on the couch with you and just watch a movie.
2: Mm-hmm.
1: But Carissa is available for adoption, like you said. Text dog to 82474. You can meet her, and you can also get some information on other things that It Takes a Village is doing as well. You guys are always staying busy and always, getting these animals in and out. And thankfully, you guys do a great job doing that. So we appreciate that. But Carissa is our hot dog this week. Text dog to 82474 to get some information on her and a nice picture. She is a smiley pup. Her biggest smile you can see on that picture. But Christine, we appreciate it. Thank you.
2: Thank you.

partly sunny during the morning hours, then increasing clouds during the afternoon. Humidity levels still not too bad for this time of the year. Highs at 86. Showers and storms developing mainly late tonight. Lows down to 73. A couple of rounds of showers and storms on Saturday. Saturday, showers and storms early, even in the pre-dawn hours. Isolated threats for some damaging winds. Then again during the afternoon and evening. Highs only at 80. Mostly cloudy. Showers early Saturday night. Lows down to 68. Sunday, mostly cloudy. A 60% chance of showers and thunderstorms. The severe weather threats are low, with highs on Sunday at 79. I'm 14, First Alert, meteorologist Byron Douglas on Hot 96.

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2: Oh, TGIF, we made it. Take a big, deep breath. Just know we got this. Just one work day to get through. Thank you so much for listening in. It's Clay here. The new Spider-Man movie is having one of the best previews ever. Spider-Man Brand New Day made over $50 million in yesterday's previews, beating the record set by the previous Spider-Man movie, No Way Home. It's also the third best Thursday preview ever, behind Avengers Endgame and Star Wars Force Awakens. And audiences are giving Brand New Day the best Rotten Tomatoes score of all of the Spider-Man movies at 98%. And critics are giving it two thumbs up with a score of 90% certified fresh. Yep, definitely got to go watch that one. A new Forbes list says Joe Rogan is the top paid podcaster of 2026. Yesterday, Forbes released its list of the highest paid podcasters from June of last year to June of 2026. And Rogan once again came out on top, making an estimated $82 million. Coming in at number two are the hosts of the Technology Business Programming Network, or as known as TBPN. They made $70 million. At number three is the Diary of a CEO host, Stephen Bartlett, followed by Ashley Flowers of Crime Junkie at number four. And rounding out the top five on the Forbes list are Will Arnett, Jason Bateman, and Sean Hayes of Smartless. And in case you're wondering, the Kelsey brothers landed at number seven with their New Heights podcast. Finally, here in the tri-state, one of only two remaining airworthy B-29 Super Fortresses has returned to the Evansville Wartime Museum for the second consecutive year as part of Warbird Weekend. For more information about that, you can go to the Evansville Wartime Museum, and you can also go to 14news.com. Those are the three things you need to know to start your day. It's Hot 96.

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1: That's right.
4: From around the world.
1: Good vibes.
4: Yeah, we're just tired of the bad vibes. So good news all around. We'll start with this story from Cincinnati. A father's Apple Watch helped save his life after he collapsed outside of his home while he was alone.
1: Wow.
4: The device automatically called 911 when it detected a fall and he was unable to respond.
1: Mm.
4: And allowed paramedics to reach him in time to treat life.

0: life-threatening blood clots.
1: That is amazing news, and I do stand by like a fitness watch of some sort, because there's just tons of uses for it. But like a life-saving scenario is 100% the reason to use it.
0: Yes. And he does, in fact, credit that watch that he had because his daughters gave him that watch.
1: Nice.
0: Yeah. Clutch daughters right there.
1: For sure.
0: Second story from a guy in Georgia, or actually, no, this happened at Daytona Beach. He's from Georgia.
1: Nice.
0: This man is recovering after fighting off a shark that attacked him while he was swimming with his pregnant fiance down in Daytona Beach.
1: That is a hard no.
0: His name is Ja'Cory High. He says he pushed his fiance to safety before battling the shark and making it back to shore. He was taken to a hospital for treatment. And marine experts say unprovoked shark encounters remain extremely rare.
1: Oh, my goodness.
0: I understand completely. I'm not letting a shark bite my pregnant wife.
1: Yeah, no.
0: I'm going to bite the shark.
1: Yeah, that shark better watch out.
0: I got some words for that shark. Don't even get close to my
1: bad wife. Day to be a shark.
0: I'm telling you.
1: Well, good thing they're okay, because that is like movie scene scenario type stuff. Like, absolutely not.
0: Oh, yeah. I'm lifting the shark out of the water and just body slamming that thing.
1: I'm going to RKO that shark.
0: Oh, absolutely. From out of nowhere. It's going to go down. Good for him for pushing his fiance out of the water.
1: Everybody's okay.
0: Everybody's okay now.
1: Great news.
0: And I saw this last story on the news. It's super viral and for good reason. A teenage lifeguard being praised after rescuing a 10-year-old boy who was swept through rough surf at a California beach. And with help from a second lifeguard and nearby beachgoers, the child was safely brought back to shore and reunited with family. Officials say the rescue is a reminder to stay aware of changing ocean conditions and to swim near lifeguards when possible.
1: Totally.
0: Mackenzie, this is this guy's first year as a lifeguard.
1: That's amazing.
0: And if you see the video, I can probably post it on here too for you. Text water to 82474 and I'll send you the video. But in the video, you can see how rough this water is. Like, there's waves taller than these kids.
1: Oh, heck no.
0: And even for me, I'm a strong swimmer. I always have been.
1: Yeah.
0: I was a lifeguard at one point, too. However, I was not a lifeguard at the ocean.
1: The ocean is unpredictable and so powerful.
0: It is. You don't mess with the ocean.
1: Yeah.
0: And the fact that this kid, this teenager, was able to rescue this child out of this water.
1: Yeah.
0: And they both live. Dude, give him an award.
1: Yep.
0: Give him an award.
1: Great news.
0: Amazing stuff. Text water to 82474 to see that video. But we love to end the week with great news. 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
1: demand. It's Clay here in the Hot 96 Morning Show and a very special guest in studio today from Downtown Evansville Improvement District. We have Laura, the events coordinator. Good morning to you, Laura.
2: Good morning.
1: We've got something exciting tonight.
2: We sure do, yes.
1: The return of the night market.
2: Yes, popular return. It's our fourth year hosting it, actually, and it's going to be our largest to date. So we're really excited about that.
1: Ooh, there we go. The largest night market to date. You heard it here first. So if you've never been to the night market, Laura, exactly what are we doing at this night market in downtown Evansville?
2: Yes. So for the night market, we have over 50 vendors who will be joining us at this event. So it takes place on 6th Street in downtown Evansville. So that block is home to Arcademy, the Ford Center, Victory Theater, a lot of great destinations there. But we'll have over 50 local makers lined up on the street selling all sorts of items, a little something for everybody. There's desserts, produce, jewelry, vintage items. I mean, I could go on and on.
1: But you can find a little bit of every other treasure there at the night market. Just ask my wife. She will find literally anything, and she'll be like, oh, can we get this? I'm like, yeah, might as well.
2: She sounds just like me. I like her.
1: She's awesome. But yeah, it stretches from Sycamore to Locust in downtown Evansville. It's so much fun. What time does it start?
2: So everything will kick off at 5 p.m. We'll have a live DJ there as well and some music from Hot 96, our media sponsor.
1: Yeah.
2: And it goes until 8 p.m.
1: Love that. And we also, we have the Dora going on as well.
2: We do. Yeah, the designated outdoor refreshment area that allows anyone 21 and over to get an alcoholic beverage and enjoy it within our downtown boundaries. So,
1: and a little bit about that is we've got a lot of participating bars right there in downtown that do this. And there's a certain area that is blocked off for this particular Dora experience. So you'll have to get a designated cup that will, more than likely, some of those have like a QR code you can scan to see where you can walk around with them. But other than that, we've got a lot to look forward to with the night market. And it doesn't happen too often. So that's why it's, you know, so exciting to have this back again. And like you said, there's a lot to experience with the vendors and the food. I'm always looking forward to the food. My wife can shop. I'm going to eat. Laura's going to have a good time, too.
2: I sure am. Yes.
1: So lots to look forward to tonight. Goes from 5 to 8.
2: Yes, 5 to 8. It is free, open to the public. And there's also free parking available nearby at the parking garage at 6 and 6.
1: Perfect.
2: Feel free to use that.
1: Awesome. Well, Laura, thank you so much for coming in. We're looking forward to the night market tonight, and we'll see you out there.
2: See you tonight. Thanks.

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1: A family in Georgia is absolutely furious after a car dealership sold a family member a car, and this poor gentleman is not only blind, but also has a mental disability. He's 74 years old. He took a bus to this car dealership with $15,000 in cash that he saved from working small jobs, hoping to have a car again. And so he ends up going, and a salesman sold him a used Mini Cooper for just over $14,000. But then the car salesman drives him home because he knew that this poor guy could not even see the road. He couldn't see well enough to drive the car he just sold him. That's why the family's furious. I can totally understand why. Text Radar to 82474. You can get more details out of the news story. But my goodness, I am very mad for this family. It's Hot 96.

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11: Your last chance this week to win Holiday World tickets. We've got two left. And if you think you can do it, just tell us what is not in Katie's car to win.
0: Mm-hmm.
11: Four items are listed. I went through her car this morning. And out of the four items, only one is completely made up. The rest of them are in there. I promise you. And so, be the one to tell us what is not in the car. And if you guess correctly, you're going to Holiday World. What do we got, Mackenzie?
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11: 812-491-9468 is the number to call. 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
1: That's it.
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1: Yeah, what's your name?
2: Anissa.
1: Anissa, you are a winner on a Friday. 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
3: Yay!
1: Great way to end the week, I'd say.
2: It is. I've been playing all week. So
1: there you go.
2: Great Friday.
1: There you go. All right. We're going to hook you up. You just tell us the station that's made you a winner.
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0: Clay, I had a busy weekend.
1: I know. Where'd you go?
0: I traveled to Connecticut.
1: Fun.
0: It was super cool. We had a Hype Hop on Tour stop there, so we spent a lot of the time working, but we definitely had some playtime. We stayed at a super nice resort that had ginormous casinos.
1: Ooh, okay. It's Clay McKenzie here in a Hot 96 morning show. Do tell, did you hit up the casino?
0: So, it was crazy, is it was like three casinos in one. It was like three resorts in one. When I looked it up, it's like the second largest casino in the United States.
1: Okay.
0: So, very tempting,
1: yeah,
0: right?
1: Yeah, gotta be.
0: I don't really gamble, but I was, you know, down to watch anybody, cheer anybody on that wanted to gamble. A couple of my instructors made a little bit of money, and I'm like, nice. My fiance, though, he dabbles a little bit.
1: Okay.
0: Normally, he's pretty conservative, and he'll be like, okay, I'm putting down $20,
1: right,
0: and that's it. I think he was a little more enticed being at this ginormous 3-in-1 casino.
1: Who wouldn't be?
0: So, a couple different times, we're doing Hype Hop stuff. He's like, I'm like, you know, we're gone for a couple hours. We come back. I'm like, what'd you do? He's like, well, I went to the pool, I went to the bar, I went to the casino.
1: Yeah.
0: I'm like, fine. I'm like, how'd the casino go?
1: Uh-huh.
0: And he's like, well, I was down $100, but then I was up 60. So now I have, you know, a random number. And I'm like,
1: okay.
0: And I'm like doing the math in my head.
1: Right.
0: And I'm like, I carry the one. Yeah. I'm like, it's not happening.
1: Yeah.
0: But I'm like, whatever. So we're getting ready to leave. He gambled each day, several times a day. I didn't ask questions, whatever. The last time before we leave, he comes in the hotel room. He's like, I just won $275.
1: Nice.
0: I was like, okay, that's what I'm talking about. Great weekend, right?
1: Right.
0: But then I was like, wait, at one point he told me he was down. So is that $250 profit or is that like making up for the 100 and something that he lost and then some?
1: That's boy math.
0: No.
1: Boy math.
0: No.
1: You lose $200 and you win $200-something. You just won $200-something. Boy math.
0: How?
1: Listen, boy math versus girl math are two different maths. Girl math is like buying a $300 purse and saying, well, I take this purse with me like 7 days a week and I had it for like 2 years. So
0: true.
1: Put the, you know, cost per wear into that. And it's almost like it's a free purse.
0: Makes perfect sense.
1: Shut up. That is not math. That is $300. You're out. However, you go to a casino, you lose $200, and you get $250 the next day.
0: Yep.
1: You just won $250. That's boy math.
0: Well, you see. And you know what?
1: Two different maths.
0: I'm just glad he had fun. There was one other guy on the trip with us, but other than that, it was all girls.
1: Okay.
0: We were there to dance.
1: Mm-hmm. Sounds like a bachelorette trip.
0: Yeah, just with two boys for security purposes, you know. So they had to keep themselves busy, and boy did they, at the casino.
1: Right.
0: I'm just glad they had fun. But no, the math did not math.
1: Math is mathing on my end. How about you?
0: I'm terrible at math, so let me just start there.
1: Okay. Well, let's do boy math versus girl math. Give us a call, 812-491-9468. Text in 82474. Does boy math or girl math make sense, or is it just not math at all? Hot 96.
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Partly sunny during the morning hours, then increasing clouds during the afternoon. Humidity levels still not too bad for this time of the year. Highs at 86. Showers and storms developing mainly late tonight. Lows down to 73. A couple of rounds of showers and storms on Saturday. Saturday, showers and storms early, even in the pre-dawn hours. Isolated threats for some damaging winds. Then again during the afternoon and evening. Highs only at 80. Mostly cloudy. Showers early Saturday night. Lows down to 68. Sunday, mostly cloudy. A 60% chance of showers and thunderstorms. The severe weather threats are low, with highs on Sunday at 79. I'm 14, First Alert, meteorologist Byron Douglas on Hot 96.

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3: Oh, TGIF, we made it. Take a big, deep breath. Just know we got this. Just one work day to get through. Thank you so much for listening in. It's Clay here. The new Spider-Man movie is having one of the best previews ever. Spider-Man Brand New Day made over $50 million in yesterday's previews, beating the record set by the previous Spider-Man movie, No Way Home. It's also the third best Thursday preview ever, behind Avengers Endgame and Star Wars Force Awakens. And audiences are giving Brand New Day the best Rotten Tomatoes score of all of the Spider-Man movies at 98%. And critics are giving it two thumbs up with a score of 90% certified fresh. Yep, definitely got to go watch that one. A new Forbes list says Joe Rogan is the top paid podcaster of 2026. Yesterday, Forbes released its list of the highest paid podcasters from June of last year to June of 2026. And Rogan once again came out on top, making an estimated $82 million. Coming in at number two are the hosts of the Technology Business Programming Network, or as known as TBPN. They made $70 million. At number three is the Diary of a CEO host, Stephen Bartlett, followed by Ashley Flowers of Crime Junkie at number four. And rounding out the top five on the Forbes list are Will Arnett, Jason Bateman, and Sean Hayes of Smartless. And in case you're wondering, the Kelce brothers landed at number seven with their New Heights podcast. Finally, here in the tri-state, one of only two remaining airworthy B-29 Super Fortresses has returned to the Evansville Wartime Museum for the second consecutive year as part of Warbird Weekend. For more information about that, you can go to the Evansville Wartime Museum, and you can also go to 14news.com. Those are the three things you need to know to start your day. It's Hot 96.

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1: We are giving away some Mesker Park Zoo tickets. If you can name this noise. We're on day one of this noise now, but yesterday we finally had somebody guess this correctly. That is a banana being peeled. Yep, it took us 13 days to get that one, but you know what? That does sound pretty tough. So now we get a new noise. I want you to listen very closely. Here we go. I'm going to play it for you right now. Okay. We're going to take three calls, 812-491-9468. If we don't get this in three calls today, we move this to Monday. All right, one more time. Listen up. Can you name that noise? It's Hot 96.

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1: All right, three calls and that is it. So we move this to Monday. You know what? We'll have a fresh start on Monday. So good riddance. Get it out of the way for Friday. We've got better things to do. I'm going to play it for you again. Listen very closely and then we can, you know, marinate on this for the rest of the weekend. Listen up. All right, we're playing it again Monday morning on Hot 96.

0: You don't really need it, but you want it anyway. The Hot 96 Tri-State Marketplace with Clay and McKenzie in the morning.
1: As you know, lots of great stuff being sold in the Tri-State. And with a 60-mile radius from this studio in Evansville, we go out through the Tri-State to see what is being sold. And McKenzie Hart here will guess what each item is worth. And I will describe in great detail what these things are so she can have a good idea of what they could be.
0: Let's do it.
1: And you can text MARKET to 82474 to get a look and see these great items. So we will start, McKenzie, with a Franklin Street steel gear backlit sign.
0: Wow.
1: I have a thought that this came from the Franklin Street Pizza Factory.
0: Okay.
1: When that was still around. Because I remember seeing this gear, and I have a vivid memory of it being in that building.
0: I do kind of know what you're talking about.
1: Right. But okay. It's a big sign. It's metal. Looks like it's worn. I think that was what the style that they were going through. Franklin Street being written in the middle of it.
0: Okay.
1: Cut out. It's got mounting holes.
0: Did you say that? Is there lights or no?
1: It's backlit, yes.
0: Oh, okay.
1: Yeah, so the lights will be on the back of it, but...
0: Wow.
1: Pretty big sign. How much you think this would be worth?
0: Let's go $300.
1: Bingo!
0: Stop
1: $300.
0: It. I am so proud of myself.
1: Look at you.
0: And that's even bigger than I imagined.
1: Yeah.
0: I actually thought it was smaller. But yeah, if you are local, especially a West Sider, like that would be so cool for a garage or a man cave or something like that.
1: Oh, that would be perfect. I would love to have this. All right, our second item, a potty watch.
0: Okay.
1: Potty watch. The condition is new, and the details say, could not get my child to wear it. Can be set for 30, 60, or 90 minutes. It lights up and plays music as a reminder to go potty.
0: Okay, cute. So we're potty training. Mm-hmm. Understood. That was like no context, and I was like, potty watch.
1: Just wanted to see what your face looked like.
0: Okay.
1: Yeah, so it looks like they've got a picture of it on here.
0: Okay, cute.
1: It's just a regular watch. It's got a blue rubber band, I guess. Not an actual rubber band, but the band is rubber.
0: Understood.
1: And the watch is shaped like a toilet. How much you think this is worth?
0: I think I'm just going to go like $10.
1: You're close. It's $15.
0: Okay.
1: Being sold out in Princeton, Indiana. And finally, being sold out in Beaver Dam, Kentucky, a 1991 Pierce Dash. This is a fire truck, McKenzie.
0: Okay. I was like, you're going to have to give me something.
1: Yeah.
0: Because I don't know what a Pierce Dash is.
1: It is a fire truck. Big red fire truck. Top mount pumper. This truck will serve any department for many years to come. This truck runs, drives, and pumps excellent. Imagine owning your own fire truck.
0: Yeah, I'm actually shook because anyone can buy this. I thought fire trucks were exclusive to firefighters.
1: You'd think. I don't know. Maybe somebody out there really wants a fire truck.
0: But this guy's like, go for it.
1: And they say this truck is being sold for the City of Hartford Fire Department. So I guess the money's going back to them.
0: Okay.
1: Oh, I mean, goodness sakes.
0: This is wild.
1: It's got, you know, the water pump. It's got...
0: like, it's legit.
1: Yeah, it's got the deck gun. 1,200-gallon steel tank. Oh, my God.
0: I'm so surprised anyone... Like, is there not a law that's like...
1: Who cares?
0: Only
1: it's for sale on Facebook Marketplace.
0: I am... Okay. Wow.
1: Oh, man.
0: I mean, it's got to be super expensive, right? Because, like, it's a whole fire truck.
1: But it's from 1991.
0: $20,000.
1: Close. It's 30.
0: Okay.
1: Look at this.
0: Oh.
1: Imagine having your own fire truck.
0: Okay, that thing's legit.
1: It's legit. I don't know if the tools come with it, but that'd be cool if they did.
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1: You could.
0: We could dance on it. I don't really know what we would do with all the pumps and the whole water situation.
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2: 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Clay and McKenzie in the morning. 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
1: A family in Georgia is absolutely furious after a car dealership sold a family member a car, and this poor gentleman is not only blind, but also has a mental disability. He's 74 years old. He took a bus to this car dealership with $15,000 in cash that he saved from working small jobs, hoping to have a car again. And so he ends up going, and a salesman sold him a used Mini Cooper for just over $14,000. But then the car salesman drives him home because he knew that this poor guy could not even see the road. He couldn't see well enough to drive the car he just sold him. That's why the family's furious. I can totally understand why. Text Radar to 82474. You can get more details out of the news story. But my goodness, I am very mad for this family. 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

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T-O-U-R. 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
0: So during my middle school years was when MySpace was the rage, and I wasn't allowed, nor did I really care. Because, again, I was, like, in sixth grade. So I'm like,

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I know it's only been out for one single day, but I am super excited to see that new Spider-Man movie. That's got to be my favorite superhero of all time. As a kid growing up, definitely wanted to be Spider-Man, but couldn't figure out how to climb on the walls correctly, or swing for that matter, and afraid of heights. Probably not the best Spider-Man, but I tried. 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

Top 96, Lollapalooza started yesterday up in Chicago, and Lorde was the headliner, and she had to pause her show a couple times because there were some fans in the front row that kept passing out from the heat. So hopefully those people are okay. And today, Charlie XCX will be the headliner.

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Somber right here on Hot 96. That's going to be it for me today. Sarah Pepper up next with the 2K Cafe at noon, brewing up right now. Got some good hits to play for you. And speaking of noon, I will be at Burnett Park one last time for the summer from 12 to 2 today. And we are giving away so many more exclusive Hot 96 Burnett Park t-shirts. You won't find them anywhere else except for the live broadcast. So last one of the summer. We hope to see you out there at Burnett Park today. 12 to 2. Don't be late. 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
1: Gentlemen, there is a fine line of when you can say that to a woman and when you can't, and you need to know what that line is. Because some of you don't, and I hate to say it because I'm there too. Sometimes it's the age. Because Ryan Gosling can say certain things at a certain age, and Steve Buscemi can't say the same thing.

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1: Mm-hmm.
0: So during my middle school years was when MySpace was the rage and I wasn't allowed, nor did I really care. Because again, I was like in sixth grade, so I'm like, whatever.
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It's the Friday show. 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Done. Good luck. It's Justin Bieber now. Stazies. 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

0: 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Dunkin' thinks they have the answers. Dunkin' is bringing back the iced beverage bucket, 48 ounces. 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So plenty of time for you to build up that, I guess, tolerance you would need? 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

names. 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Bear with me for a second, let me put y'all on game. The settlers was using town folk to make them richer. Fast forward 2024, you got the same agenda. You run to Atlanta when you need a check balance. 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
1: Friday. So proud of you. News yesterday, crazy. That suspect accused of ramming police cars with a stolen truck. Like, remember when I used to do What You Do at the courthouse? And I was like, number one rule, don't break the law while you're breaking the law. Well, if you've already stolen a car, don't break the law again by ramming into police vehicles. No officers were hurt, by the way. 1096.

Appreciate you being here on Hot 96. My name is Sarah Pepper. Thank you for hanging out on this Friday. Hope you got paid today. If you didn't, I got a keyword for you. Sterling United Federal Credit Union could score you some cash simply by having our app downloaded. It's coming up next on Hot.

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0: 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Because, again, I was, like, in sixth grade, so I'm like, whatever.
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The word you need to enter on our app is TOUR, T-O-U-R, TOUR. Good luck.

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They made the announcement. I don't know if you know how the word, like the way Grammys work.

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Texas, Boston, everybody's talking about cities and states. 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

that CD single on repeat in my car, in my detachable face CD player, which eventually got upgraded to what? Six-disc CD changer. That's when you knew you got a raise on your summer job from like 50 cents or a dollar an hour. You went back to school that next year with a six-disc CD changer, or your parents were rich. In my case, I got a raise on my

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You can only get them while we are here broadcasting live at Burdette Park's Aquatic Center. Exclusive 2026 Burdette Park Hot 96 summer t-shirts. You won't find them anywhere else. And come sign up to win them right now. We're between the concession stand and the gift shop here in the park. And it is a beautiful day to be celebrating some of the last days of the summer. I know school is coming up. The last thing I want to do is think about school. But one thing I want to do is continue to have fun while we still have a summer. Last day of July, I couldn't think of a better place to be than the best pool in the tri-state. That's right here at Burdette.

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1: So during my middle school years was when MySpace was the rage and I wasn't allowed, nor did I really care. Because again, I was like in sixth grade. So I'm like, whatever.
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Thanks for being a part of the 2K Cafe. 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

R-Dub is going to slow down the music for you this Sunday night. Sunday night slow jams. It kicks off at 8 o'clock, goes all the way until midnight. 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

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Guess what they've got for you? More Holiday World and Splash and Safari tickets. Summer is closing in. It's coming to a close. It's going to be done soon. You want to go? 7:40 Monday.

never fails. I'm getting ready to bring you an amazing story, and I'm like, you guys are going to love this. It's fantastic. I have it all ready to go, and then what do? Close out the stupid tab every single time. All right, single behaviors. What are yours? Gen Z women are sharing theirs. I stand like a flamingo with one leg up. I did gymnastics as a kid, so I like balancing. I like to pretend like I'm ice skating by doing some spins or jumps. Talk about things we do while we're by ourselves. Because nobody else is watching and we can get away with it. I don't wear pants and sometimes a shirt at home. True.

plenty of things to do while we're still out here, including signing up you to win a t-shirt, which you can only get these t-shirts at our live broadcast here at the Aquatic Center at Burdette Park. However, since it is the last day to do so, you won't find these t-shirts anywhere else. After today, you know, the only ones you'll see will be people wearing them out and about in the tri-state. So come sign up. We'll be giving them away here in a little bit at 1:30. Don't

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1: 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Because again, I was like in sixth grade. So I'm like, whatever.
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1: Do you ever talk to yourself, but you're not talking to yourself? You're having a full-on conversation with someone else. You're just practicing the conversation you're going to have. These are the single behaviors that we're doing. It's Sarah Pepper on Hot 96. I have won and lost so many battles in my car by myself. 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

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You learn a lot about them, especially if you're not living together and you're just taking like your first vacation. 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

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You tell me what's more important, my daughter's first day of school or one of my very best friends getting an award, but it's out of state. She called me and told me she's getting this award. She suffers from anxiety. She's like, I would love for you to be there if you can. 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
1: Sarah Pepper, it's Hot 96. 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I'm like, I want to be there. So I made all these plans. And then I got my kid's school calendar, and I'm like, it's the first day of school. Now that's coming up. And I'm like, I got to make a choice. 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

That's Rihanna and DJ Khaled and Wild Thoughts on the Hit Music Channel Hot 96. I'm Tyler Fox. Got the hotlines open. 812-491-9468. 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
1: Mm-hmm.
0: So during my middle school years was when MySpace was the rage, and I wasn't allowed, nor did I really care. Because, again, I was, like, in sixth grade, so I'm like, whatever.
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I'm Tyler Fox, 14 WFIE's Byron Douglas, saying SunClouds, chance showers, 83 this afternoon. 72 overnight, showers possible in 81 tomorrow. We'll get you another code word worth $25 coming up on the hit music channel Hot 96. In the meantime, a hot streak going down till 242. Harry Styles and American Girls.

That's Mr. Know-It-All, Teddy Swims on the Hit Music Channel, Hot 96. I'm Tyler Fox. 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
0: 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Because again, I was like in sixth grade, so I'm like, whatever.
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I'm Tyler Fox. 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

0: Mornings on the Hit Music Channel, Hot 96. I am Tyler Fox. We got a hot streak going down till at least 4:12. I'm Tyler Fox with Jody Keene from Evansville Living. Girl, we got the Four Things Said Four coming up.
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1: It's your Four Things at 4 going down on Hot 96. I cannot believe it is the 31st of the month. Jody, what in the world is going on?
2: Well, a lot, but I can't believe it's the end of July. But enough about that. There is a night market downtown, Tyler, and I think I'll see you there.
1: 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I'm taking the Hot 96 afternoon Fox World Live show on the road.
2: Awesome. So it's going to be on 6th Street. That runs by the Ford Center, the Victory Theater, and Arcademy. There's going to be...
1: And that's a Doma Zone, too, by the way.
2: Oh, yeah, you're right. 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

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And Where Is My Husband on the Hit Music Channel Hot 96 with Pink Panthers.

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forecast calling for sun clouds, chance of showers this afternoon. 83, 72 overnight, showers possible, and 81 tomorrow. Let's get you qualified for $25. 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I'll get you another code word after Bruno Mars on the free ride at 5.

uplifting and inspiring you've been for me for all this time. And I love you, and no one is freaking fun here. Yeah.

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It's Bella Kay. I love it. I love it. I love it. On the Hit Music Channel, Hot 96. We're in the middle of another hot streak that's going down till at least 6:12. I'm Tyler Fox, 14 WFIE's Byron Douglas. Saying sun clouds, chance showers, 83, 72 overnight. Showers possible and 81 tomorrow. This is Bruno Mars right now on Hot

They may try to imitate us, but they'll never be us. Kendrick Lamar and Not Like Us is on the Hit Music Channel Hot 96. You're home for Clay and McKenzie in the morning. And the most music all day. I'm Tyler Fox. Let's get you qualified.

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0: 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Because again, I was like in sixth grade. So I'm like, whatever.
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stage and returning to the road. She's going on tour. That's Ariana Grande and Hate That I Made You Love Me on the Hit Music Channel Hot 96. We're in the middle of another hot streak that don't stop till 6:42 with Doja Cat and The Weeknd. Here's You Right.

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